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1: 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Te recibo, te recibo, te recibo, te recibo, te recibo, te recibo.

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1: 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Let's do this. Chase Sav. Everybody come alive. Everybody come alive.
2: 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Yeah, I seen him come and go. But I'll never forget Ricky and the day he caught that last wave home.

WMNF invites you to our Juneteenth celebration on Friday, June 19th. We will be celebrating community with a station open house, a live panel discussion, and potluck dinner. Please bring a delicious dish or beverage. Doors open at 4:30. We hope to see you at the station, 1210 East Martin Luther King Jr. Boulevard in Tampa. Beverage. Doors open at 4:30. We hope to see you at the station, 1210 East Martin Luther King Jr. Boulevard in Tampa.

And if you like a little rockabilly in your afternoon, that's, of course, the Stray Cats here at 88.5. Rock this town. And speaking of rockabilly, we got the Rockabilly Revival with Big Sandy and his Fly Right Boys and Rocket 88 coming this Saturday starting at 7 o'clock. And you want to get a pair of tickets right now? It's Time. That's the name of the song I'm going to play from Big Sandy and his Fly Right Boys. But you want tickets? Call me at 813-239-9663. I will give the tickets to caller number 5. Let's hear It's Time from Big Sandy and his Fly Right Boys, followed up with a little Rocket 88 here at 88.5.

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Copies are available around town at WMNF or online at cltampa.com.